too hot to sleep. I followed the sound of a jukebox coming from up the levee. All of a sudden I could hear somebody whistling from right behind me.

0: case. 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You've only got so much time, you can't pop up and have a drink. You've got to do something to the drums here. What's going wrong in there, Will?
1: Oh,
0: it's like he's in a sauna bath in there, he's in this little booth. Well, look, look. Have you broken something, Barry? Oh, I'm sorry. I'd like to let Alan start the next one off.

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2: 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You know

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He knew nothing about cooking, but everything about fun and good music.

just about midnight. 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
1: Van de Kooi en The Hustle. Lieveling van 16 augustus 1975. Do it.

I've never seen a sight that didn't look better looking back. 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

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Actually, I thought it was American. It's that

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1: 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I'd like to run away from you, but if you never found me, I would die. Never want to be in love with anyone but you.
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0: 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He's got a strange twitch. He's very funny.
1: Oh, my God.
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0: 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U bent dus gewaarschuwd.
1: It was loud. It was rebellious.
2: He's possibly the most famous broadcaster ever.
3: And there goes the last DJ. Who plays what he wants to play.
4: You're cleared for takeoff.
5: Look, everyone. He's coming through the doors.
6: Brilliant! He didn't even open them!
5: He's here!

0: 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U bent dus gewaarschuwd.
1: It was loud. It was rebellious.
2: He's possibly the most famous broadcaster ever.
3: And there goes the last DJ. Who plays what he wants to play.
4: You're cleared for takeoff.
5: Look, everyone. He's coming through the doors.
6: Brilliant! He didn't even open them!
5: He's here!

The Afterworld. A world of never-ending happiness. You can always see the sun.

and gentlemen, this is Billy McCluskey from Palm Springs reporting for NBC Sports of America. 20 seconds to the start of the 31st Formula race on a hot Sunday afternoon.